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0: 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She was higher slap.
2: No, like, you see.

Justin Lee, Justin Lee, Justin Lee, Justin Lee, Justin Lee, Justin Lee, Justin Lee, Justin Lee, Justin Lee, Justin Lee, Justin Lee, Justin Lee, Justin Lee, Justin Lee, Justin Lee, Justin Lee, Justin Lee, Justin Lee, Justin Lee, Justin Lee, Justin Lee, Justin Lee, Justin Lee, Justin Lee, Justin Lee, Justin Lee, Justin Lee, Justin Lee, Justin Lee, Justin Lee, Justin Lee, Justin Lee, Justin Lee, 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
2: Oh, what's up? What's up? What's up? What's up? What's up? What's up? What's up? What's up? What's up? What's up? What's up? What's up? What's up? What's up? What's up? What's up? What's up? What's up? What's up? What's up? What's up? What's up? What's up? What's up? What's up? What's up? What's up? What's up? What's up? What's up? What's up? What's up? What's up? What's up? What's up? What's up? What's up? What's up? What's up? What's up? What's up? What's up? What's up? What's up? What's up? What's up? What's up? What's up? What's up? What's up? What's up? What's up? What's up? What's up? What's up? What's up? What's up? What's up? What's up? What's up? What's up? What's up? What's up? What's up? What's up? What's up? What's up? What's up? What's up? What's up? What's up? What's up? What's up? What's up? What's up? What's up? What's up? What's up? What's up? What's up? What's up? What's up? What's up? What's up? What's up? What's up? What's up? What's up? What's up? What's up? What's up? What's up? What's up? What's